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tunes right there. Skanking to some vibes from 808 and Top Shockers. That was Midnight Lover right here on Hawaii's number one reggae station, Island 98.5. Coming up in the mix, we got J Boog and the fam firing up some roses. Right here is Gregory Isaacs.

from High Water right here on Hawaii's number one reggae station, Island 98.5. He has a cruising with Sage Boy. Oana coming up in the mix. We got Brand Skanky, new music from Rubber Soldiers. But right now, we got Ikolu. She's music to me right here on Hawaii's number one reggae station, Island 98.5.

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But right now, a special lady that everybody knows. Right here, sweet lady of Waihole, Brother Walter, Island 985.

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Happy Hump Day, Ohana, coming up in the mix. If you don't know this name, you are about to find out. 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

Yeah, yeah, big tune, Franski's, Nigel, Zaya, and Lels with Waste No Time right here on Ova's number one reggae station, Island 98.5. CG Boy in the area, smack dab in the mids of this evening's Island 98.5 at 5, the top 5 most requested, most thumbed up songs. And right now we are pushing forward, locking down number 3. Right here is the boys of Wavy with Time. Island.

0: Newest release from Rubber Soldiers, Superstar, right here on Island 985. You guys are cruising with Sage Boy. And I believe we got all the votes tallied up in Insta right around the corner. We got your number one most requested, most thumbed up song in the last 24. If you want to find out if your favorite song took number one, keep it locked right here, Island 985. But up first, let's check out what's going on in those streets.
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That was High Water with you right here on Hawaii's number one reggae station. You guys are cruising with Stage Boy. Coming up in the queue, brand skanking new music from The Vitals 808. 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

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Hello, beautiful people. Shayla Torres officially clocking in. Happy Aloha Wednesday, hump day. Hope you all had a beautiful day. I'll be here hanging out until midnight tonight. I got you covered. To kick off my shift, here's Steel Pulse. It's your house.

Can't Go Wrong with Revolution for this Aloha Wednesday. We appreciate you tuning in. You're listening to Island 98.5, Hawaii's number one reggae station. It's Shayla Torres. And boy, was traffic nuts this morning. It was literally crawling after the Zipmobile stalled near the Pearl City area. But according to HDOT, guys, the zipper lane will be operating as normal tomorrow. So just a little FYI. We're keeping it going. Here's Rebel Soldiers, Back to My Roots.

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Hope you all had a beautiful Aloha Wednesday, midway through the work week, almost to the weekend, and Father's Day weekend as well. Guys, coming up, we got the newest release from Rebel Soldiers. We're here kicking off this 7 o'clock hour with Ekolu.

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It's Ale 98.5, Hawaii's number one reggae station. Shayla Torres, giving you nothing but good vibes all the way until midnight tonight. I got you covered, guys. Keeping it going, here's Leko Jordi. It's My Girl.

traffic nuts this morning after the Zipmobile stalled near Pearl City area. But according to HDOT, guys, the zipper lane will be open tomorrow. So just a little FYI. It's Shayla Torres kicking off this 8 o'clock hour with some Bob Marley.

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1: Au hea vale o kou I nā kama o ia aina nei. 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

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Check out our Instagram at Island98.5 FM. It's called Midnight Lover, the newest release from 808 and Top Shakas. It's Shayla Torres hanging out all the way until midnight. I got you covered. We're keeping it going. Here's some Common Kings on Island98.5.

That's High Water with you. You're hanging out with Shayla Torres on this Wednesday night. Grateful for another day. Guys, coming up next, we got the newest release from The Green. We're here kicking off this 9 o'clock hour with some Kolohe Kai.

5. Sheila Torres on this Wednesday night. Coming up, guys, we got the newest release from Rebel Soldiers you don't want to miss. Right here kicking off this 10 o'clock hour with a good throwback. You know?

Island 98.5, Hawaii's number one reggae station. It's Shayla Torres on this late Wednesday night. And boy, was traffic nuts this morning after the Zipmobile stalled near the Pearl City area. According to HDOT, the Zipper Lane will be operating as normal tomorrow. So just a little FYI. I'll be here hanging out until midnight. Nothing but good vibes. Keeping it going, here's music from The Green. Step out.

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0: I can see you right now in the kitchen, bending over a hot stove. 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

0: Greg, I'm over here, Greg. Big call.
1: You are
0: good morning,
1: a beat poet.
0: And I didn't even know it, my friend. Didn't even know it.
1: Brah.
0: I'm over here, Greg, sitting in this chair. You're over there, Greg. Good morning.
1: I'm here. Brother? Yes. All hi. Right, hi. Right. Yes. And I was here first. Anyway.
0: But you,
1: you know, old guys, they show up early. They get their coffee and all that, talking about war. You know, I can remember when we was at the 34th parallel.
0: Yeah,
1: right?
0: Yeah.
1: And now, ladies and gentlemen.
0: Well, we introduce
1: the late Shay Shay.
0: The late Shay Shay is in the building.
2: Good morning.
1: I like how she just sneaks in. You know, look, she can't hear right now, but it's a very relaxed environment these days around in this studio. You know what I mean? Very relaxed. It's not contentious or whatever anymore.
0: Just a bunch of friends hanging out.
1: That's right. You sneak in. You didn't have to sneak in.
0: She snuck in with the lights on, us sitting here, and she tried to quietly open the door and just creep.
1: Right.
0: It was like, see her.
2: Well, before like, I would notice. Just wait out the door.
0: Nah. Would you do that? You hear us talking and you stand outside?
2: Come on, yeah. Good morning.
0: Good morning. Dude, I come in and like you were saying, Greg, you know, the old school, but you get in here super early, huh?
1: Yeah.
0: It's like, man, I'll walk in, turn the studio lights on, and Greg will be sitting there like sipping his coffee.
1: just sitting there in the dark like, bah, what are you modesty? I had a neighbor that was like that. He was a Portuguese guy.
0: And
1: he would wear like Dickies work pants, and he cuffed the bottom, and he had slippers with socks. Yeah, and toe ring sandals sometimes, the black socks.
0: Right.
1: But he had one lazy eye that would like drift.
0: He had the drift eye.
1: Yeah, and he would always like, you know, he always help out my mom and dad, whatnot, but he would come to the front door and he had the cigarette and the greasy hair with the squig in the front like Superman.
0: Right.
1: Portuguese guy, Mr. Mendonca, and he'd be like, hey, will you modesty?
0: Oh, bro, I gotta love the old school cuss. Love them.
1: And he would pronounce the F word with a W. Like, you know, he had this, like, some kind of weird speech impediment. Hey, you walker.
0: And it had nothing to do with the cigarette with the three inch.
1: Nothing to do. He's like, hey, you walker, what you working on a car? Give him a tune up. Hey, you know what? You should go buy the Spark Plug. Go buy the walking Spark Plug. Bring him a house. When you give me one. Just give me one Copac Ole and one cotton Paul Malls.
0: Paul Malls, eh?
1: Oh,
0: bro,
1: my
0: they
1: gosh.
0: Did it different back then, man.
1: They did.
0: I remember, like, some of these guys, you know, even when the mechanics, they'd be working on the cars.
1: Yep.
0: And then, like, I remember this one guy, Bergs, he didn't have this freezer plug. First of all, I didn't even know that cars had freezer plugs because we don't live in cold environments.
1: You know, it's 78 degrees. You know, you're putting on your fleece already in Hawaii.
0: But it had this, it's this plug that goes into the lower block of the engine, right?
1: Mm-hmm.
0: And whatever reason, it disintegrated or it wasn't there in his vehicle.
1: Right.
0: What did Brother Man do? But go outside, get him a piece of wood from the tree. But Greg, he put him right up against there, and he pounded that piece of wood right into the block.
1: These broomstick fit perfect in the puka.
0: Yes. Those kind of guys, man. But you know what? Mm-hmm. This generation would have sat there and waited 5 months for the order come in on Amazon or Riley's or whatever.
1: You.
0: And that guy would be up and driving in 10 minutes.
1: Rock Auto. I just waiting for my Rock Auto. And then if it's a nice car, you know, somebody would walk by the house. Hey, the car run or for sale? Brother, it's not for sale, buddy. It was for sale. I know what I get. Yeah, but the bugger no run. I just need one freeze plug.
0: Yeah, you on block wood, I'll show you.
1: Yeah.
0: Which got me thinking, man, because the other day somebody called in and they were like, Hey, Shay, I like know how you know the terminology icebox, because it was way before your time, man, icebox and before, and then he went on to tell the whole story of the icebox. Which got me thinking, man, what other things were done in the '60s that people would have no idea about or not even have the experience in this day and age.
1: Right.
0: So it just got the brain tinky a little bit, you know, because it was calmer time, more mellow, more like intimate, more personal kind of time period there, man.
1: Yep. Yep.
0: And instant connection was definitely not available back in the 60s, bro.
1: Wasn't. But, you know, the thing is, everybody knew their neighbor. Everybody and respectfully knew each other's. I mean, always had one, like, busybody friggin' block. But everybody knew each other. If you got out of line at school, your teacher broke your ass.
0: Yep.
1: All the aunties down the blocks broke your ass until your mom and dad got home, and then they broke your ass, bro.
0: Now, I am nowhere near from the 60s, but, you know, you get the 80s baby like that. We still had the residuals. We had the residuals from those days.
1: Well, like, okay, so I can remember, because I was raised in that era.
0: Uh-huh.
1: And I think when it got to the 80s, we were just coming off the Vietnam War era and Watergate and all that, and then when the 90s started, we were coming off the cocaine Miami Vice induced cartel kind of action. You know what I mean? So it's a trip. It's a trip, man.
0: I'm a product of that. Dude, it was just different, man. I mean, I remember, this is an absolute true story. So, you know, because I wasn't entirely raised up by my parents. Yeah, they was kind of doing their own thing, running the streets, a little bit druggies here and there, whatever.
1: Sure, sure.
0: So, of course, they didn't want their newborn baby with them all the time, right? So, it's like drop them off at the mom's house or something like that.
1: I love the kid, but, you know, I'm going out tonight. I cannot have him making Ralph on top of my drip, bro.
0: Yeah, I got to go score. That's why. Huh? So, man, Drew's and my parents would literally pull up to my grandmother's house and knock on the door, and nobody would answer because they know they would see them already, right? So nobody would answer the phone.
1: They and they hiding like you guys was JWs, bro, standing at the
0: door. Yeah, yeah. So, dude, he'd be knocking on the front door, and nobody would come to the door. And I kid you not, bro, my auntie tells me this story all the time. She goes, you know what your father did? He went leave you on the door. And I'm like, what you mean? He's like, he left you on a porch. He didn't get in a car, and he didn't drive away.
1: Bro, that's a trip. That's a trip, man.
0: I was like, man, that's right. We born different, bro. It was a different time period.
1: That's
0: Did they?
1: You know, you sent me the video the other day of when black and white TV went to color TV.
0: Yeah,
1: I was around when that happened. I'm not bragging, but I can remember my grandparents who raised us kids.
0: Uh-huh.
1: Because my mom at the time was single mom. But I can remember we had a color TV. It went from the black and white set.
0: Right.
1: And then just all of a sudden one day my grandpa brought home a color TV. It was the most amazing thing you ever saw, bro.
0: I was going to say, and it wasn't like it updated or anything. You actually had to go and buy the damn TV.
1: Yep, you had to go buy the TV, bro.
0: Goodness, man.
1: I'm telling you, man.
2: What a time. I think of floppy disk, too.
0: Oh, yeah. I was
2: going into CDs.
0: The first Macintosh computer we had.
1: Yes.
0: Man, the Apple Macintosh. And you had to go. It wasn't like you turn the thing on and it goes, hi, welcome, and blah, blah, blah.
1: You had
0: to punch in HTML codes to boot the thing up.
1: Yes.
2: Really?
1: Yes. Yeah, it was not easy.
0: Bruh. I was playing the Doom game on there, bro. I don't know if anybody out there remember Doom. Man, what a time to be alive. Hey, Shay.
1: It was a blast.
0: You know, so the TVs, they only had, like, what, 13 stations on them or something like that? It was the turn dial?
1: Yeah. Had one, there was one VHF channel in Hawaii, and then had channel 2, 4, and 9. And 13 was the Japanese station.
0: Okay.
2: Wow. Bruh.
1: Yeah.
0: So it was.
1: So I learned to speak Japanese. I watched Kikaido all day.
0: Yeah, so it was like this. It was like a button like this, Shay, right? Like this bell. Yeah. And then you'd have to get up to the TV. No remote control, that's why. And you go over there.
2: I remember this.
0: And you have to spin it, right? And if you miss your channel, then you have to keep spinning around again until you found them, man.
1: Yeah.
0: So that's my nickname in the house, bro. Channel changer.
1: That's right. That's right. Remote.
0: Yeah. Hey, boy. Go change the channel. Channel changer.
1: I can remember my grandma. Hi, Goryo. Where's the one for change the channel? What, the remote? No, the pliers.
0: Oh, the pliers too, and you lost the button.
1: man.
0: Yeah, different times from the 60s until now.
1: That's right. That's right.
0: I'm sure there's some other things we can think of, man. They gotta be, yeah, there's some other stuff, bro. Oh, for sure.
1: Hey, if you got stuff, 808-296-9850. Call us, bro. Let's reminisce today.
0: Yeah, man. Come on, taking it light and easy. What was happening back in the 60s that you don't see today? Things that were different.
1: 60s, 70s, 80s for
0: 80s,
1: some of us.
0: Yeah, that's true, man. There's a whole time period there we can catch, yeah? Meanwhile, she's over here like, I'm just here for the ride.
2: Yeah, I'm like, I've heard stories.
1: Okay, yeah, that's cool, man.
2: Like the refrigerators, like the quality of refrigerators and like kitchen appliances.
1: Oh, yeah. Yeah. But you know what? Crazy. Honestly, though, refrigerators lasted longer then.
0: Oh, yeah.
1: At that time, yeah.
2: Oh, yeah. They were built, that's like, why they make it break like more tanks. Often, yeah. So you buy it more often.
0: I think everything was built better back then than it is now, bro.
1: Yeah. Yeah. Bro, I tell you what, bro. Even kids, you could boss them up, make them go do yard work, whatever. No complaints. Just get out there, Rick Leaves, okay?
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0: 10.
1: Oh, jeez.
0: My kids still ask you once in a while when we're driving at nighttime, like, the light that kind of illuminates above your stick shift.
2: Right.
0: They're
2: the map,
0: like,
2: light.
0: Yeah, they're like, Dad, well, what is that light up there? What is that light? I'm like, it's a map light. They're like, what do you mean? Mm. I'm like, well, before you used to have to open your maps. Oh. Yeah, in the car, and then that way you can read the maps at nighttime.
2: Yep.
0: Didn't know that, huh?
3: That's crazy.
0: Oh, that's so weird. Like, crazy. What is that light always on over there?
3: Man. I'm trying to think of where the light is.
0: So when you're in your car at night next time, just look up right above the center console, and you'll see a little illuminating light.
3: Oh, okay.
1: Bruh. I remember working as a beat cop in Wahiawa, in District 2, and then we didn't have GPS. We had Brian's sectional maps. And it was a map book.
0: Was
1: and
0: that
1: if
0: a guy?
1: They send you to a street, yeah, sucking Brian. Anyway, you open up the map book and had all the streets.
0: Oh, yeah.
1: The name of the street. And you look at the street, and it says, like, E7. So you go, E7. Okay, it's there. And I can remember, bro, I had such a hard time with map reading. I would beg dispatch, Central, can you give me a landmark, you know? And some of the addresses on the North Shore at that time was you know, the big tree by Kane Hall Road 10. Bruh, what's boss?
0: Pretty much how locals used to give directions, right? Say, hey, how do you find my place? Where your house there? Oh, right. You can go down. You can take a left over here. Okay, you can pass the school. Then when you pass the school, go about a mile and a half down. You're going to see a telephone pole on the right. Take that right turn, and then you can go 5 telephone poles down, take one left, and that's how they used to give directions.
3: The second mango tree on the right.
0: Yeah.
1: And you could always tell the Portuguese because they would go like, you know what? Just look for the toilet paper on the clothesline.
0: Oh, man. The good old days, though.
1: Oh, yeah.
0: You ever had to use a road map, Shay?
3: No, but I've had to use, like, I guess not a roadmap, but using the computer to look for stuff and printing it out from the computer.
1: MapQuest.
3: Taking the MapQuest with me. But, you know, you make one wrong turn, then you don't know where to fix yourself. Yeah. There's no recalculating on your printed sheet.
0: Right, because it's out already, man. I navigated my way around Vegas the second time up there, or the first time up there with a roadmap. And then the second time was with the BlackBerry. But, bro, more better just use the roadmap because the thing was so slow. It was like just a time when like that kind of stuff was even coming around. It wasn't even worth it.
3: Yeah, I remember trying to navigate the city bus with like the computer, trying to time it. And then going to the stop and then trying to figure out what stop is the actual stop that you're watching, like the time. That was tough.
1: Bruh.
0: Different times.
1: Rand McNally Road Atlas. That's what you got when you went mainland, bruh. The Rand McNally Road Atlas or the Rand McNally maps that they would sell in like the 7-Eleven or in Stuckey's or, you know, Circle K or whatever. And it was like $1.50. You know what I mean? But man, that thing would take you all. I mean, if you knew how to read a map, which I did not, bro, you would never get lost. My dad, man, we went on a cross-country trip.
3: If you're going to have
1: But my dad would just open a map. Okay, we need to go here. And he'd get us there. I'm like, bro, this is incredible. Learned this in the military when we marched on Kansong.
3: Yeah, like whatever. Yeah, I feel like if you were like a Boy Scout or in the military, you were good with that stuff.
1: That's true.
0: Different times for sure, man. You know what? There was just so much different memories, man, from back then. But I loved it, though. It was great growing up in that time. Island, wake up crew. Good morning. You're on the air.
4: Course, Kamiko, Amanalo. Hey, how's it, man?
0: Veeks, what up, my G?
4: Same shit. Hey, I just wanted to call. There was a huge accident on the poly coming down Kailua bound.
0: Oh, did this just happen?
4: Probably, it looked like about 5 minutes ago. I think the police officers just got there, but after the second time, I think somebody went over that guardrail, man.
0: Oh, no, Oy. Man. Okay, right after the second tunnel, this is Kailua bound, you said, right?
4: Yeah.
0: Okay, gotcha. Hey, Brother Veeks, thank you so much for the heads up, man. Appreciate that. We'll let everybody know.
4: All good, brother. You guys have a good day. Keep up the good work, guys.
0: Thank you, brother. Appreciate it.
3: Thank you.
0: That's another thing right there, man. You know, you would see something like that, and there was nobody to call on your phone, bro, back in the day. Because you had no cell phone.
1: People would stop, and they would, they'd flag somebody. Hey, you're an accident, bro, right there, blah, blah, blah. And these guys are hurting, blah, blah, blah. And then they would jam to wherever there was a payphone.
0: Payphone.
3: That's crazy.
0: Bruh. We still have a payphone.

0: located on the second floor of this building right here.
1: Yes. Really?
0: Yeah, yes, yeah. Yes. And I
2: used to. That's only for drug deals.
0: You know, you feel it a little old school. You just go pick it up. It doesn't call anybody. It don't even work.
2: Yeah.
1: But oh, it's just like, for looks.
0: Yeah, just for looks, huh?
1: That's cool.
0: Man. Another thing that a lot of people don't know about was the rules when flying. And we don't want an airplane, and we'll talk about those coming up. Sharing some old school stories, the difference between then and now, and things you might have never known. It's the Wake Up Crew. Good morning.
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0: Wake Up Crew. Good morning, Big Core. Greg Hammer. Shay Shay's over there. Shout out to our brother Veeks. Called in that accident coming down to Pali right after the second tunnel. Appears to be pretty bad, man. Hopefully nobody went over that guardrail and they're all good, man. Everybody can take care. We're talking about stuff back in the days versus now and the difference, man, of the struggles, cuz, as we call them, eh?
4: Straight.
0: Another one, Greg, you probably remember this. The rules on the airlines when you would fly, there was almost no rules.
4: Yeah.
0: You could roll. You could smoke cigarettes on an airplane before.
1: Oh, I remember. Yes. Like, they showed those in movies. Yes.
0: Yeah, you could actually light up a stogie. And, you know, I thought this went away before my time of flying, but for some reason, I remember it on the flights inner island. Mm-hmm. Guys would be lighting up stogies over here. You know, you get off reeking like ciggies. Yeah. And, you know, I used to fly by myself back and forth to go, like, see my mom and stuff. Man. And then they would they'd give you like a handler, like one of the, you know, nice flight attendants would come and grab you at the gate, and then they'd walk you in there and sit you on a chair, and it was usually right by the cockpit. And they would give you a tour. They would bring you in the cockpit and meet the captain and all of this kind of stuff, so you can see all the action going on inside there. Meanwhile, you get a couple unks in the back, lighting up the stogies, drinking their beer on the plane.
4: They all get their knives and their gun on them. Nobody went search that. They never had metal detector, nothing.
0: Yeah, man. It was a different
4: man,
0: time.
4: What a country.
0: I know.
4: Bruh, we live in, I mean, bruh. I mean, what a, you think about it. What a great, I mean, we live in such a great country because, you know, I'm old enough now where I can remember all the freedoms we used to have.
1: right. I think about how easy it was to get away with crime.
0: Oh, that
1: back
0: too,
1: in the day.
0: Man.
4: Well, yeah.
0: The things that I will never tell you we did, I tell you.
4: I don't kid you.
0: Bruh, Maryland. Just in case, you know. Somebody's like, but that was you? That was you that did that? You the one went over there, right? All that stuff on the school walls during the weekend. You went right down on Miss Watson's front door.
4: Bruh.
0: Oh, man, I'm telling you, we got away with murder back then.
4: We did, and sometimes you never. It was like, we had a guy that used to work with us. He's a tattoo artist now, great artist. But he was, I think he was sitting at the bus stop or something. He was catching the bus to work. He just took out his Sharpie, just, I mean, kind of innocently, just started kind of doodling on the bus stop bench. I got arrested, bro, for graffiti.
0: Wow. How do you get caught for that?
4: What a trip,
0: man.
4: I don't know, bro.
0: My auntie just texted because we were talking about the roadmaps, huh? And she was like, have you ever tried to fold a roadmap up?
4: Oh, God, I hated
1: they're
4: that.
1: They're big, right?
0: Yeah,
1: and
0: they're
1: fold
0: big,
1: it to, like, the smallest rectangles?
0: I mean, let's say you go to a place like Vegas and you get a roadmap, right? It's pretty much, I mean, it's probably broken down into like four parts of the entire state, right?
4: Yeah.
0: So,
4: yeah.
0: I mean, there's a lot of stuff to look at there, right?
1: Oh, you know what I was just thinking of? Today's kids, I don't even think know the word atlas.
0: No, they probably don't.
4: They don't.
1: There's probably words that are like not discontinued, but like they don't really know, you know?
0: No, you're right. Yeah, discontinued.
4: Yeah, there's probably words that they don't understand.
0: Yeah.
4: Like, I don't know, respect.
1: they don't know respect, but they definitely know audacity.
0: Yeah. Another one.
4: Yes, they do. They do, yeah.
0: Oh, you don't see this no more. Door-to-door salesman.
4: Yeah, well.
0: Right?
1: Do you remember now Jeff broke her heart? And you had to go door to door asking for donations.
0: Yes, right.
1: And that was sketchy. Like, I went to some sketchy houses to knock on doors.
0: Yeah, I had to go sell all those stupid chocolate almonds for school so I could get one of those trolls.
1: Yeah, those are the best.
0: What are those stupid trolls they used to give you for
1: the... It was a troll?
4: Us guys was chili ticket, bro. Us guys was
1: Zippy's
4: chili ticket.
1: The Zippy's chili ticket. And the Portuguese sausage.
0: Yeah.
4: Yes.
0: See, you guys had some good stuff, bro. They had us slanging that stupid almond-covered chocolate, bro. And at the end of it, all you won was like some fuzzy little troll. It was ridiculous.
4: Yep.
0: Either 98.5, good morning. You're on the air. What's happening?
8: What's up, gang?
0: Hi!
8: I remember those cars. Top Cork.
2: Remember that cane? You guys remember that? So I remember me and my wife, we go get, when we first got that first GPS, because you want it to be cool and you go mainland.
0: Right.
2: You don't need to worry about the kind of road maps and all that. And it was like super big. You plug them into the ashtray of the car. And then everybody's like, what is that? I'm like, cuz, that's my GPS, cuz. I don't need the map. You know what I mean?
0: I remember like nowadays, that. It was big.
2: You get your phone. You don't even use that. Yep. You know what I mean?
4: Garmin.
2: Like, Garmin, yes. Too, bro. No more. It's not the same. Like, I tell my son, bro, you guys so spoiled and lucky. Am I young? And I tell him, cuz, back in the day, when I wanted to go someplace, cousin, you better make sure you had... Yeah, and your paddle bike tires, because you was paddle biking or you was walking.
4: Yup.
2: Take me here. Oh, I'll, like, use the truck, yeah?
0: Yeah, dude, my daughter, like, she will miss work if I cannot drop her off to work.
1: Oh.
0: She won't try and catch the bus. Bro. Like, she won't, none of that, man. She's like, if you can't drop, well, how
1: man,
0: am I going to get to work
1: so
0: then?
1: They have it so easy.
0: Yeah. You know? How am I going to get to work?
2: Wow, we was just talking about that the other day at the beach, right? That surf. One of my good friends from childhood kind of tell my son, hey, this Uncle Dash here, you know. It's like, we used to surf with each other back in the day. And he's like, cuz, you remember back in the day? At Julio River and all that, we used to swim in that thing. He go, and that's why we never did get sick. I said, yeah, nowadays, you look at all the kids nowadays, everybody's sick. I go, us guys, those dirty kids, you know what I mean? Every outside, that's why we was immune to everything, generation, you know what I mean?
0: You know, we would jump in rivers and swim in places that now are completely labeled stay out. You know,
4: biohazard,
0: leptospirosis.
1: We didn't know what lepto was back then.
0: Say, bro, I get them in my ear. We'd be over there in the pond gargling the water.
4: I don't kid you. Waikele River, bro. Waikele River.
2: Days, big rainy days. Hakima Road. Everybody staying on mud water. You know, nowadays, cuz. You don't see none of that.
0: None of that, man. You know
4: that when you used to take your boogie board after big rain down Hakima Roadside and guys would be like, sandboarding on the side of the road.
0: Right, that was the days.
2: You remember that one, Greg? One of those had that. Remember that 30 something days of rain?
4: Yeah.
2: My friend was pulling us. My friend's dad was pulling us with his Chevy through the back roads, cause I was surfing them with my boogie board.
1: Oh, that's fun.
4: And that's awesome.
2: Camera crew and catch us, and I was ripping them, cause. And then I went to school the next day. Everybody's like, oh, I saw you on the news, that surfing. I was like, you saw me ripping. You know what I mean?
4: Oh my gosh, those are days, bro.
0: Jerry, you probably turned famous because of that one video, you know? Because nobody had a bunch of content to consume, bro.
1: No, that's what I was thinking. Like, back then, since there was no social media, we would try to do our best to get into, like, the camera scene when they were just filming naturally with me.
0: Running the back and wave, la da da. You guys saw me or what?
1: No, I used to do that sports. On OC16, I'd run to where the camera was just to say hi. And that was before social media.
0: Man, what a great time to be alive.
4: That was my plan, bro. If I ever ran for, like, public office, I was thinking, you know what? Every time there's a murder or something, get cameras, I would just kind of sneak, and then when they start filming, I would just walk by with the sign, vote for Hammer.
2: Bro, what a time. I feel like they're like, oh, go film me, there's evidence, you know?
4: Yeah.
0: Oh, no, I know, man. You know, phones in the bags when you come to my house, bro.
1: I'm trying to imagine, like, going to a concert with no phones.
0: You know what you did?
1: That was
0: you
1: the time.
0: Enjoyed the concert.
1: No, and, like,
0: shit.
1: Going clubbing, like, you could really be in the moment.
0: Yeah, so we did. We was in the moment, man. I love seeing footage from some of those old concerts where not one phone is out and everybody's just consuming
1: it's
0: it
1: so
0: and
1: cool.
0: enjoying it, man. Good old
4: That's
0: days.
4: That's true. Bro. Right
0: Good
4: on,
0: old
4: bro.
0: Days.
4: Right on.
0: Jerry, right on, my brother. Hey, you have a beautiful, blessed up
2: day,
0: partner.
2: Yes, you guys have a blessed on that game.
0: You too.
2: All right, game, brother.
0: But yeah, man, those door-to-door salesmen, they used to come around before. And they would roll up with everything, man. They, you know, before, well, you had the online, did you have the online shopping thing at where you watch the TV and you can call in and order the stuff?
4: The QVC or HLN or whatever, yeah.
0: But they would show up to your house with vacuum cleaners, the Kirby salesman.
1: The Kirby. Do you remember the knives?
0: Oh, bro, the knife demos. And the hardest thing was
1: the,
0: like,
1: candles.
0: We were polite people, so it's like you would talk to these guys and entertain them. Mm-hmm. And next thing you know, they say inside your house vacuuming your living room.
1: Next thing you know, they spent $1,200 on a vacuum. This is before the shark.
0: Was it the rainbow vacuum
1: that
0: you had to fill
1: rainbow
0: up with water?
1: Or the Kirby, one of those two.
4: Rainbow vacuum.
0: Remember that one ever? You had to fill up with water. And then if you forgot the water inside there, it would sit for a couple weeks. But whoo, bugger was
4: stank. Bugger stank.
0: Yeah, yeah. Man, the good old days, gang. I would love to go back in time for like a good old solid week and just enjoy. Notice I never say a month.
4: I don't know if I would want to, but whatever.
1: Yeah. I think if I could go back in time, I would go to like tourist areas.
0: Okay.
1: Like 20 years ago. Like take me to Egypt 20 years ago. Take me to like Rome 20 years ago, because it wasn't like as popular as it is now. There isn't as many things that are open now as there was back then. Sure. You know, like the Trevi Fountain, I think is in Greece or Rome. It has it's all gated up now.
4: Right.
0: You can actually get a lot closer to these things because they weren't tourist destinations back then.
1: I would experience life in that way.
0: You know what? Here's one right here again. Just remember this, man. You know how now they keep everybody away from the lava and the volcano going on up there in Big Island?
1: Oh, yeah.
0: Back in the day when I was a kid, that nobody was over there patrolling that stuff.
1: No, that's true. Used to be able to just hike to it.
0: I could walk right up on the lava rocks, and we would go all the way over there, and we'd literally look inside the vents, and the thing would burn your eyeballs.
4: Yep.
0: Because we'd be staring
1: down.
0: Sulfur.
1: Yeah. So what, is there gates now? Is it gated up?
0: Oh, yeah, you can't even get close to that kind of stuff.
1: Really?
0: But we used to go get sticks, and the slow magma. That was moving. Yeah. We'd go over there and we'd be poking sticks.
1: And then the stick catch
4: just watching
1: fire.
4: A bugger burn.
0: Yeah. Oh, man.
1: I didn't know you couldn't get close to it anymore.
0: Yeah, nowadays, no way, man. They won't let you anywhere near that stuff.
1: Oh.
0: Bro. When it was when I was at Kalapana when I was a kid, and then the lava flow came in.
4: Yeah.
0: I remember we was playing outside, and my mom came and got me, and she was like, "Hey, guys, it's time to go." And I was like, why? Like, the lava's right behind the house. And then the thing started coming in. So, of course, we run over there and we start poking a little bit. And then as we're walking down the street, our entire house is burning down. Well, it wasn't our house.
4: Wow.
0: I don't know whose house we were living in.
1: Oh,
0: but
1: no.
0: Whoever's house that was is burning down behind us. And we stay walking out. Me, my mom, my sister, and our dog. Because never had car. So, walking out of Kalapana.
4: Oh, my God.
0: Burning down behind us, man. The good old days, I miss it.
4: Oh, yeah.
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0: Talking about stuffs back in the days from now, and man, just memory lane over here. Just growing up, you know, watching my grandparents and all the old school stuff, man. We were talking about the ice box where you had to put the ice in the top for keep them cool. But you had to go get it from somewhere, right? That's what that caller was saying. And then, man, the difference between, what, the GPS, not having GPS or cell phones, the communication. You know, when you were young, Shay, we were young, Shay. and you wanted to get in touch with a friend or see what they're up to if they, like, cruise. You got on your bike. And you would ride if they lived miles away, even in another town, you would ride your bike over there.
1: Wow.
0: Just to go up there and knock on the door and go, hi, Mrs. Honowa, is Jacob home? And they'll be like, oh, no, Jacob stay with his father or something. Oh, okay.
25: Mrs. Goa's dad. Mrs. Goa's dad. Goa can come outside.
4: Hey, not, we had a neighbor, man, a little girl, Deidre, used to come over. You get cookie.
0: They would do that, though. Yeah.
1: I remember like going through the yellow book or the white pages and looking for the person's parents' names.
0: Yeah.
1: And trying to call their house to be like, oh, does Jimmy live here? Nope, we don't got a Jimmy here. Okay, it's the next last name.
0: Yeah, that's how you had to do things, man. It was not instant gratification.
1: No, but also back then, like, we were able to stay out as late as we wanted, you know? We didn't have to tell our parents.
0: You were probably sneaking out, that's why.
1: No, I would, like, walk out, go to the park, and, like, my parents wouldn't be expecting me to come home until nightfall.
0: Right. There was the other unspoken rule of get your ace home when the street lights come on.
1: Yep.
4: Yeah.
0: That was another one, right? Here's a little something to break it down for you with the cost difference between 60s and now.
4: Okay.
0: Median household was basically about $5,600 a year is what you would be paying.
4: Yeah.
0: The home price. Wait, hold on here. Wait. That was the income. No, that was the income level of a median household. Because back then, mostly it was like the guys that work, yeah?
4: Sure.
0: And the Ohinus would stay home. That's how much they made a year. $5,600. The house, in order to own one, was about $11,900. And I remember...
1: Imagine paying off a house in 2 years.
0: I remember my granddad saying that's how much he bought one of the houses for. I think it was like 10 grand.
1: Wow.
4: In 35, when my parents bought their house in like 74.
0: Unreal.
4: 35 grand.
0: That's why I always say, man, if you still have a house in your family that your grandparents or something bought back then, you're winning.
1: It's winning.
4: It's true. It's true.
0: I mean, it's up to you to sell, but it's like you are winning just by having that house. Another thing. Oh, a new car back then.
4: Right.
0: $2,600.
4: Yeah.
0: Probably equivalent in today's dollars, like 29,000, 30 grand, something like that.
4: Yeah.
0: A gallon of gasoline. Are you ready for this as you tickle your pump? It was 31 cents.
1: Wow. Yeah.
4: 31.
1: What year is this? Dude,
4: this was the 60s. I remember when I started driving, gas was just shy of a dollar.
0: Yeah.
4: And then when it hit a dollar, oh, bro, everybody piss off, bro.
0: Yeah, I remember that.
25: Oh, my God. $1 for 1 gallon ethyl. That's not fair.
1: They would lose their mind knowing what we pay.
0: Well, that's good. That's why they had all the big vehicles back then. I mean, you had these, you know, big
1: everything was diesel too, right?
0: No. It was regular kind of gas.
4: Regular gas.
0: Everything was big block, you know, heavy horsepower, torque, and then the weight of the vehicle was like 8,000 pounds. Nobody cared.
4: True. Nobody give a rip.
0: I remember when I was kind of first driving around, too, I had a Lincoln, 1988 Lincoln Town Car, the big body signature series.
4: Those are awesome. Yeah.
0: 5.0 Mustang engine in there, all the stuff. Mm. And I was filling that car up for like 20 bucks.
1: Wow.
4: Okay.
0: Nowadays, you head to the pump, it's easy, 115, 120 bucks all day
4: easy.
0: A gallon of milk. How much you think a gallon of milk was back then?
4: 19 cents.
1: Yeah, 13.
0: Up a little bit on this one. I'm seeing $1.04. Which I don't know.
4: $1.04 for a gallon of milk. That was a lot.
0: That is a lot, huh?
4: But whatever.
0: Basically, in comparison to today's money, like $11.
4: Okay.
0: Maybe they were shopping at Safeway back then. I mean,
4: maybe
0: 7-Eleven.
4: Maybe, bro. 7-Eleven.
1: Crazy. You know,
0: with those kind of prices, right? Just like gas pumps, you better off buy one cow. And
4: that's
0: just
4: true.
0: Getting up on the corner of the street over there. Anybody want to watch me milk this bull?
4: Bruh.
0: Yeah. Oh, man.
4: Some of the stuff I miss is the old sayings. Mm. Like, you know, if you had a girlfriend and things were going great, and then you tell, like, your uncle Bubba, like, yeah, I think I'm going to marry Mary Tess. And they tell you, boy, if the milk is free, why buy the cow?
1: Oh, my gosh. I don't know that.
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4: 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Hit us up because we forgot about a couple of things here.
5: Okay.
4: Back in the day versus now. He's at Rotary Phones with the 50-foot phone line, bro.
5: Yes, because never have cordless phone, huh?
4: Yeah.
6: So if you wanted to talk. The cord line?
4: Yeah, yes. Well, when it was 50 feet and you had to walk around the house. And you know that your parents or, you know, guardians or whoever you were with trusted you if they gave you that long 50-foot line. Because you could go and walk away and go talk in the room. And that's how you always knew where the phone was inside a house, was you just go, because usually it was like plugged in the living room somewhere. And then you would just trace the phone line down the hallway into whoever's room it was in. Then you would knock on the door and be like, hey, Agnes, what? I stay on the phone.
7: Isaiah, get off the phone.
4: And then, you know, hurry up, I like talk on the phone. And then remember when they got the additional line. So when the cordless phones started to come in the house, right? You had the one main line, usually was in the living room.
6: Oh, and you could put another
4: And then you would have another phone line in your room down the hall or whatever. And then you'd be on there talking to your girlfriend or whatever. Like, hey, so what you doing tonight? Nothing. What you doing? Nothing. Yeah. And then the phone, you'd hear the receiver pick up in the living room, man.
7: Hey, Ezra, never mind. Get off the phone, boy.
4: Oh, yeah.
6: That's how you could spy back then.
4: It was horrible. That was the worst. That was the most embarrassing right there. When you stay on there trying to be all Mac Daddy or Hilo Hattie, and then all of a sudden your mom or dad picked up the phone line. Or they pick up and they just start dialing. You're like,
5: or grrrt.
4: Yeah.
5: Grrrt. Grrrt. Grrrt. Grrrt. Grrrt. You know, was it, you know, and then the cordless phone came out with the long antenna.
4: Yeah.
5: And you know, I can only speak for Filipinos, but they never could, like, the answer phone. Hello, over.
7: Oh, hi. Can I speak to Greg? He's not there right now. Can I take a message? Over.
4: Like, what's on walkie-talkie or something? Yeah?
5: Exactly.
6: Do you remember those cell phones? I think it was with Sprint. It was kind of like a walkie-talkie.
4: Nextel, dog.
6: Yes, the Nextel.
4: I was just talking about those the other day. I actually found one picture with me and Chev, us having our Nextels. The best cell phone ever was the Nextel.
5: Yeah.
4: Just because of the walkie-talkie feature. The only downside is that if you had that thing cranked all the way up and then you're in a bank or somewhere quiet and one of your friends, you weren't picking up their phone call. They would just come chirping over the thing like, hey, bro, I heard you get stink ass, bro.
6: Oh, my God.
4: Everybody in the bank or whatever would hear that. You just like, oh, bro. I think because I was wondering, you know, with technology so good with that cell phone and how cool it was.
5: Right.
4: What happened to it? Apparently, the military bought the technology because it was that good, and that's why they disappeared for public use.
5: I remember that. Right, in the most inopportune time, you would hear that.
4: Hey, come on.
7: It's your grandmother, over.
1: Let's go! The Wake Up Crew.
0: The Wake Up Crew.
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0: Surely you can't be serious.
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7: Ladies and gentlemen.
8: Wake up crew. Ladies and gentlemen, can I please have your attention? Stop what you're doing and listen.

0: right, bro.
1: Ladies and gentlemen, right over there to my left, you're right. That is Shay Shay, the six-figure Slim Shady.
2: Good morning.
1: And yes, I listened. You are a big fan of Missy Elliott.
2: I just noticed that. I like it.
1: This is what you get. Why Missy Elliott out of all the artists that you could be fans of?
2: Because she could be talking about confidence, being like a bigger girl. Uh-huh. And now that she's lost weight, you know, she still talks about it. But, you know, she could be rapping about being hot and just not caring what anyone else thinks.
1: Just be wide on all sides and talking about that's self-confidence right there.
2: Yeah, she taught me self-confidence. Yeah. So
1: I like, you're not a big girl.
2: I used to be a big girl.
1: Did not know that, really.
2: Yeah, I used to be a little Michelin girl.
1: Not even, you lied. Nah.
2: I'm 5 feet tall, so like me gaining weight sideways was really easy.
1: So you
3: man, my CD's like that. My CD's 5 feet wide.
2: Yeah, for sure.
1: Get Gertie that one, huh?
3: Man, she's she's worldly. She stretched from pole to pole.
1: And of course, the best thing to hit the radio since music, the funny man himself. That is.

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2: And now, making his way into the arena, the undisputed eighth wonder of the world, the Sandbar Strongman, the Sultan of Sasa, the Sasquatch of Sovereignty, Big

0: 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Just checked before we started the show this morning. 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
1: It
0: Mahalo.
1: From
0: us here at Island 98.5. Gang, so tomorrow is a holiday.
2: Yes, it is.
0: And it's a Juneteenth. And of course, you know, Shay, you're going to be out there celebrating your 3% because you just got updated with Ancestry. Right. Is it still 3%?
1: No, it's 2%.
0: It's 2%. It went down a little bit. You see, girl, I told you, bro. You got to watch out, man.
1: But my Hawaiian didn't change, so I'm okay.
2: Nice, okay.
0: Before making those life decisions because you got to update on your Ancestry or your Ancestry DNA or 21andMe came in, you got to wait a little while, man. Because like I was saying, when mine came in, said I was 5% Samoan or 10% Samoan. Wow. I almost went out there and got one pair done, bro. And then the thing went update and said I wasn't Samoan anymore. I was Maori.
2: Nice.
1: Like, it took all 10% away?
0: Yeah, the bugger went and move them. Say, oh, sorry, bro. Hey, mistake, yeah. You're not Samoan. You're Maori. So I was like, oh, okay. So I was telling Brother Phil, he's Maori. That's why from Rebels. I was like, yo, I just a Maori, bro. It might be cousins of that. I was like, I'll get the face tattoo now. I had a face one. He was like, oh, yeah, mate. You know, well, I don't know.
3: Yeah, mate, you can get the one like Mike Tyson is.
0: Yeah. And I figure I'll just wait a while in case it updates again, eh?
1: Just in case.
0: So I don't know. Maybe you're not there. Now the team might update again and take them away.
1: I don't know. We'll see. We'll check in a month.
0: All right. So, hey, man, you know, if you guys got any stupid jokes that we can get in for you guys.
2: Stupid joke Thursday.
0: Yes. Mine as well, right? Cause
2: what a trip, bro.
0: I don't know what we'll be doing tomorrow. Maybe running some best of, some old content or something like that. Mm-hmm. But as far as...
4: You know these funny, bro. What's that? I think it's something. I got... My doctor, I wasn't sleeping good. I said, go to my doctor. I said, hey, doctor, you know what, bro? I never sleep at all last night. He said, hey, you slept good the night before last. I go, yeah? He said, okay, sleep every other night. And you know, I got things that he gave me these, like, you know, something nowadays, they give me good medicine and for making you sleep. Man, he gave me these sleep suppository, bro.
0: Oh, yeah. Was it good?
4: Yeah, bro, it worked so good. I woke up with my finger in my colon.
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0: Shay Shay got the tea and we gonna spill it. Coming up next with Hollywood News. Right here on Island 98.5. It's the Wake Up Crew. 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

0: So you remember that iconic song by Soulja Boy?
1: Oh, there's a wait, few of them.
2: Why gotta be you?
3: Yes.
0: Exactly.
3: Yeah, exactly.
1: You be in the club, you be over there like F. You. Yes, I remember this song.
0: And the Superman. So it looks like his ex is wanting him to sell his music residuals to collect money from Soulja Boy.
1: Wow. Wait, yes. his wife? Wow. What?
0: His ex.
1: His ex-wife.
0: Yes, his ex-girlfriend.
1: Ex-girlfriend.
0: So she wants
1: okay.
0: him to have his music residuals sold off so she can collect millions of dollars
1: of
0: on
1: course.
0: Him.
1: Of course.
0: Yes.
1: It must be one of those things where it's like it's only by like the cash assets they have, I guess.
2: Yeah.
1: So is
2: he carries wads of cash on himself. That's, he's all about the stacks.
1: Right.
0: Showing off, right? Mm-hmm. So basically, his ex-girlfriend was awarded nearly $4 million following a jury trial. Mm, so they found that he was liable for sexual battery, infliction of emotional distress, and a bunch of other claims.
1: Right.
0: So this would be his payment. Like, she would be collecting on him for the things that he owes. Which we learned earlier in the week, it's pretty much very hard to do.
1: Yeah.
0: To collect. Sure.
1: So I wonder, the courts can order something like that, though, right?
2: Oh, yeah.
1: Yeah.
2: Yeah. I mean, they can make him sell assets or, you know, if... I mean, if they really wanted to get, you know, rough with him, he carries around a lot of cash. He probably has a lot of cash in his house.
1: Right.
0: Oh, 100%.
2: They can seize it. They can, you know, figure out if he's actually been paying taxes on it. I mean, they can cause a lot of trouble for him.
1: Right. Shoebox hole in the backyard. There you go.
2: Sink
1: that bugger down.
0: Put it in the mattress.
1: Coffee can.
2: Backyard.
0: Yeah, but so she's claiming that he basically would lock her in a room without food for days.
1: What?
0: So it was like actual torture.
2: My parents used to
0: torture.
2: Do that to me all the time, and I would sue him.
1: That was a Tuesday for her.
2: That's right.
0: Yeah, but I guess when it's your boyfriend, it's bad.
1: Yeah.
2: Yeah.
1: That's horrible, man. Yeah, if I was a father, I'd go over there and lick that guy, bro.
2: I don't kid you.
1: Yeah.
0: No, yeah. So, yeah. Hopefully she can collect her money. But, you know, as we're throwing it back, we're going to throw back a little bit more.
1: Has that been, like, proven? Is that in court?
0: It's in her favor.
1: You know, I don't even, like, play his song anymore, bro. Shut his song off. Okay.
0: Well, we want her to collect the royalties, right? As we're doing throwbacks, you know, we're also, remember Lilo and Stitch?
2: Yeah.
0: So there's the girl who was the voice behind Lilo. She also did the voice behind Chihito from Spirited Away. So she actually passed away.
1: No way.
0: Yeah. So she's only 35 years old, passed away.
1: And wait, so she did other movies too?
0: She did other movies as well.
1: Boom. I did not know that.
0: Yeah. But.
1: Wait, what was her name again?
0: Her name was Davy Chase.
1: Wasn't she the one that played the kid in The Grudge or something?
2: No, I don't know.
0: Was she though?
1: Was she an actor?
0: I mean, she was an actor. I would say like an actress, but she was like a voice actress.
1: Right.
0: More, yeah.
1: Right, I wonder if that was her that played that cute little girl that came out of the TV or something.
2: In the ring or
0: whatever.
2: It is.
0: But it could have been. It looks like it could have been her.
1: Interesting. Well, what would you say it was?
0: Well, she had like, where is it? It was meningitis and blood infection caused to her body.
1: Goodness,
0: but,
1: man.
0: You know, so before she passed away, she was actually spotted in Skid Row. So she was
1: in LA.
0: Running it with the wrong crowd, wrong people.
1: Yeah.
0: I was wondering, like, why did she pass so young? And that's basically what it was.
1: Man, yeah. I had no idea. I've heard.

0: I've heard Skid Row before. I had no idea it was actually a real place.
1: Oh,
0: in
1: it's
0: LA.
1: Super scary.
0: But you know, my daughter Kamile, the model one, right? She was up there before, you know, doing her thing in New York. She was in LA trying to prospect a lot and get some gigs over there.
1: Yeah.
0: And she was like, "Dad, I barely have cell service at this place. Over here at a casting or a nail appointment at in Skid Row." And I was like, "What?"
1: Scary.
0: So she FaceTimes me and I'm like, "What the hell is Skid Row? Like, are you like the actual Skid Row?" She's like, "Yeah, Dad, like look around." And she's walking, she's walking down the street, little 18-year-old girl on Skid Row by herself.
2: Right.
0: And this
1: super skinny girl too.
0: This dude jumps up off the sidewalk and like starts running at her with his self exposed.
1: Oh, nice. No, that's so scary.
0: I'm like, man, my little angel out
1: there
0: in the world.
1: She must have felt so culture shock.
0: I know, yeah. She had handled him. I was like, "What you did?" She's like, "I just tried to grab my pepper spray out the bag, but I just didn't run." Right on.
2: So David Chase, she was in Donnie Darko.
0: Okay.
1: Yeah,
2: she plays Samantha Darko, yeah.
0: Gotcha, All right, so.
2: What a trip.
0: Wow,
1: I know,
0: man, she passed away. Sad.
1: Yes, and then, you know, as you know, the World Cup is still happening.
0: Mm-hmm.
1: It's still the beginning parts of it. But right now, social media, it's so funny watching all the different cultures coming together.
0: Yeah.
1: So right now, what we're seeing is the Japanese loving Texas.
0: Mm-hmm.
1: Like, there's so many videos and interviews going around right now of the Japanese being like, "I love Texas. Everything's bigger in Texas." They're like obsessed with Buc-ee's. They love Walmart. They love Costco. Like, a lot of Europeans are obsessed with, like, how big our stores are here.
2: Yeah. And the food and all that.
1: Yes. And then they're also saying that there's going to be a lot of Korean Mexican babies. because, like, if you, in Mexico right now, because you have the Koreans out, their home team, their base for their team is in Mexico.
0: Sure.
1: So they're all partying together, and you just see all these videos, old, young people. Down whatever the spectrum is, like just kissing each other from other countries, and they're like, "Yep, in about 9 months we're gonna have Korean Mexican babies."
0: The Latinas are loving the Koreans, man.
2: Yes,
0: it's
2: they
0: like,
2: are.
0: It's almost
1: well, the
0: like
1: Koreans. They're saying like there's two levels of toxic running into
0: or
1: each other.
0: They probably barely ever see Asians down there at all.
2: That's true.
1: Well, in Korea, or not in Korea, in Mexico, they actually have a big base for the BTS fans.
0: Uh-huh.
1: And so they were like in love with that. So now they have all their own personal little Korean boys that aren't on the stage, you know. So it couldn't have come at a perfect time.
0: A great time to be Korean in Mexico, then.
1: No,
2: kid you, bro.
1: No, there was this one video I saw. He's like, "I love big booty Latinas."
0: Yeah,
1: I was like, "Oh my
0: too.
1: God." And it's just super fob Korean
3: I love big. I love a big booty Latino.
1: Yeah. Oh,
0: Latino.
1: No, and then get this. So in Boston, so they have the Scotland's team is staying in that area. And so they went to Samuel Adams actually all the beer places are sold out of all their beers from the Scotland people.
0: Wow.
1: And they're like, "Oh, yeah, you guys thought you could outdrink us." They're like, "All we drink is beer." And they're like, "Yep, all there is Bud Light." And there's this disgust on their face. So they're having to do emergency deliveries of beers from all over to supply Boston.
0: They drink them IPAs, that thick stuff over there, huh?
1: I don't know. They were into like the Samuel Adams, like any of the Irish Scottish beer.
0: Interesting.
1: Yeah, but it's funny to see everything coming together. And I messaged my friend yesterday about this. And I was like, "Dude, how cool would it be? You know, like we talk about going to Europe and having like a world tour of the European men. But we have it here in America right now."
0: Yeah.
1: Like, we could go to Texas and see all the Japanese, you know. Because you have different parts of the United States and Mexico that are housing, like, the different countries.
0: Right, right.
1: So, it would be really cool to just hop around and see it. Instead of going to a bunch of different countries, you have them all in the United States. And you just hop from state to state.
0: Interesting, man. We have our very own Scott, Sean Connery. Who's revisiting us from heaven, man. Are you over there pounding some IPAs with the boys?
4: I'm pounding some IPAs with these people. And all the ladies want to go to the thunder from down under.
0: They want to see the bagpipes, huh?
4: Yes, they do. If there's listen, if you've got pipes on your bags, you better see a urologist.
0: Birthdays today?
1: Yes. We have Paul McCartney.
0: Nah.
2: Right.
0: Polly boy.
4: Brother.
0: Man.
4: Brother Paul is the man.
0: He has some jabs.
4: That Brother Paul, like we know him, man.
0: Yeah, that's how we make our seeming part.
1: I mean, he's a household name, so pretty much, same. Mm-hmm.
0: How old is Paul? Anybody know?
4: 105.
0: Wow, all right.
4: No, he's in his 80s, I'm sure.
0: Don't look a day over 95, my boy.
1: Right.
4: I don't kid you, bro.
1: And we also got Blake Shelton.
0: Blake Shelton.
4: Yes.
1: I believe he's married to Gwen Stefani.
0: Yeah, that's right.
4: He is, yes.
0: And a judge on The Voice.
1: Yes.
4: Yes.
0: Man, he lucked out getting Gwen, bro. Gwen looks very well. She's aging very well.
1: I just
0: man.
1: Feel like her music is more out there too. Like we were trying to find songs, and I was like, I don't know any of his songs, but I know him as a judge.
0: Well, that's because we're not country.
1: We're not country.
5: That's right. Hey, we're not country, even though country's cool, you know?
0: Who else celebrated birthday today?
1: This one is not a favorite, but his name is Scooter Braun.
0: Scooter Braun.
1: Yes.
0: Not our favorite because he did what?
1: So basically, he's like, do you know more about it, Greg?
6: Man, it's the guy that go bull squeak Taylor Swift, bruh. Took all her songs like that. She had to go make
1: Justin
6: her own skinny
1: Bieber
6: bone.
1: Well.
6: You know what I mean?
0: Unreal.
6: Yeah, Justin Bieber's.
0: The level of disrespect.
1: Basically, he like exploited a bunch of artists for their music and the money.
0: Oh,
1: so.
0: Man.
1: Yeah.
6: Nah, he's a punk, bruh.
0: Punk, but all right. And if it's your birthday, happy birthday.
1: Happy birthday.

0: By the way, traffic sucks if you're heading Kailua bound on the Pali. An alternate route. It's shut down at the moment. Accident right after the second tunnel going Kailua bound. So heads up there.
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0: Island, good morning.
2: Yo, it's Island. Hello. Good morning.
3: Hey, what's up, guys? Hey, since you guys are off tomorrow, stupid joke Thursday.
2: You know that, my G. What you got for us?
3: Okay. Well, my brother, he was in a really bad car accident last month. Mm-hmm. And he was in the hospital on life support. So me and my whole family, we were just sitting in the hospital just waiting to hear the words. And finally, the doctor comes out and he tells us he's going to be all right. And my mom was like, oh, thank God. Oh, thank God. And the doctor's like, you know, I'm really surprised that you guys are taking this news so well. And she's like, what do you mean? You said he's going to be all right. And he's like, yeah, well, we had to amputate his left arm, so he's going to be all right.
2: All right.
3: All right. All right.
2: Right on, man. Thanks, thank you. Man.
0: Right on, man. JR, what's happening?
4: Man, he's a good guy, man. He remind me of my cousin, Habakkuk, man. Yeah, he's a biblical name, man. That kid. Man, how did they? Man, he got an arm, bro. Habakkuk, he come in the house. Bruh, he give a handful of doo-doo and he go, hey, you guys, look what I almost did stepping. Bruh. Oh, my God. Stupid. Bruh, we go party one night, bruh. Yeah. We go party at these. We had one house party. I forget what the thing was, bruh. And then he go tell me, hey. Excuse, bruh. Tobacco. Bruh. He tell me, bruh, these guys, they don't go in toilet cars. I go, you lie, Habakkuk, bruh. You lie. He go, no, we go find a house we was at. So we walk down a block. Knock on the door. Excuse me, you guys get on golden toilet. Slam the door in our face. Man, we go to the next house. Knock, knock, knock, knock the door. Hey, man, you guys get on golden toilet. Again, they slam the door in our face. Bruh, six houses, bruh. On the seventh house, they knock on the door. Duk, duk, duk, duk, duk. A lady came to the door. 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She go, Philip, I found a guy that went doo-doo in your tuba.
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0: right, bro. 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
1: No, no. Margaret Berry, it wasn't me.
2: Okay.
0: Island 98.5 is the Wake Up Crew. Doing a little stupid joke Thursday. 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
1: Show us how it's done, but I don't know.
0: The old school one, bowler head with just a little ponytail in the back and the you know weird which, lines on their face.
1: You know which one I'm talking about.
0: The flowing robes with the BO. Yeah, bro, that would be amazing.
1: The one just got hit by a bag of flour. My left, your right, that is a six-figure Slim Shady. Shay Shay. What up, girl? Work it out. Work it out.
2: Hey,
1: she looks like a
0: work it out, yo.
1: Stick
0: work it
1: person
0: out, yo.
1: Dancing.
0: Work it out, work it out, work
2: so
0: it out,
2: yo. Yeah. That's actually a perfect representation of how I dance.
1: She looks like a stick figure person dancing.

0: little girl.
1: That was beautiful, man. Beautiful.
2: Well, thank you, bro. Yeah. Thank you. Thank you.
0: And now, making his way into the arena, the eighth wonder of the world, the Kolau Colossus, the Hulk of Heia, the Vanilla Gorilla, Big.

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1: It's true. It's true. This guy.
0: Yeah.
1: He goes to rob one bank.
0: Okay.
1: So he took hostages.
0: Right.
1: He asked the first hostage, "Hey, you saw me rob the bank?" The guy goes, "Yes." Boom. Shoot him. He asked the second guy, "Bruh, you saw me rob the bank?" The guy goes, "No, but my wife did."
0: Oh, stupid joke Thursday.
1: Joaquin.
0: Yeah.
1: Poor Joaquin, he's on his deathbed, bro. Mm. And his wife leans over, his wife Tandaleo leans over and goes, "Joaquin, it's almost time. What can I do to console you?" Joaquin says, "Tandaleo, when I'm gone, you can marry Leonard." She goes, "I thought you hate Leonard." He said, "I do."
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0: By the way, we got something cool to give away this morning. Aloha Tequila and Arts Festival tickets.
3: Yes.
0: Yeah. That is actually going down Saturday night. We've been chatting about this off air. Super cool, man. You get there early.
3: Super neat.
0: Right, we're going to hang out. We're going to enjoy unlimited pours. That's why this might be just for us, though, right?
3: No, that's for VIP.
0: VIP, okay. Unlimited.

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1: Mostly sunny skies and isolated showers today with a high of 86. Kona winds 5 to 10 miles per hour. Tonight, partly cloudy, east winds and a low of 78.
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7: I like this one, man. Brother Naka sent this over on IG. 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
8: What?
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7: Shaka Khan. 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
8: Really?
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7: Hey, you know what? Because we haven't gone head-to-head for a while playing Man or Mahu, I think coming up next, Shay Shay and myself should go head-to-head. Shoot. Because you ordered the championship belt.
8: Yes.
7: It's on its way. And we're going to... Yes. You have it already, right?
8: I have it.
7: Okay, right here. He has it, and one of us has got to be holding this belt. So coming up next, Shay Shay, get ready, okay? I'm going head-to-head with you for Man on Mahu.

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1: This is Matt from Texas. Stank, stank, stank, stank, stank, stank, stank.
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0: All right, because the championship belt has arrived and it is in the house, it has been a while since Shay and myself has went head-to-head. It's playing Mana Mahu. So we got to stay fresh. We got to stay on top because if we ever got to take on somebody who wants to challenge us in the studio or calls in on the phone for win something, we got to be fresh, yeah? So, ladies and gentlemen, it is about that time we play Mana or Mahu. And your
1: good
0: host,
1: Bubbles
0: the Bus.
1: Yes! Oh, I'm so happy to be here, Vanilla Gorilla. Are you ready to play? Hello.
0: Yes, we're ready. Hola. Well, Shay's ready. Yes. Hello, good morning, Shay.
1: Good morning.
0: Hello.
1: Hey, Shay. I think you're going to go first, okay?
3: Okay.
1: Okay,
3: I'm ready.
1: Here we go. Because you're going against the returning champions. So here we go. Pull my hair.
3: Man. Mahu.
1: Okay, tie your shoe.
3: Man.
1: Read Todd.
0: I know Todd.
3: Man.
0: Oh, yeah. All right,
1: you okay, your turn, Cora.
0: All right, I'm ready.
1: Here we go. Pee-pee Taka.
0: Mahu.
1: Hans Olo.
0: Man.
1: Puma Polo.
0: Man.
1: It's tied. We have to go to the tiebreaker.
3: No way.
0: Wow, okay. Yes, headed to the tiebreaker.
1: So here we go. Tiebreaker. It's going to be whoever gets all three or most of these. Okay. Koa, you first. I see you, Puka.
0: Man.
1: Cole.
0: Mahu, guarantee.
1: Marty Luther Kang.
0: Man.
1: Okay, your turn, Shay.
3: Okay.
1: Ben Deho.
3: Man.
1: Lou Sasso.
3: Mahu.
1: CQ Kamba.
3: Mahu.
0: Come on now.
1: One of you got one and one of you got all three.
0: Okay.
1: The person that got all three

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1: Ooh, I don't know about you guys, man, but this right here is my jam. Crank it up, 808 Top Shockers, his Midnight Lover, Island 98.5 Wake Up Crew. 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
2: If half dead was a person.
3: That is me right shit. Now.
2: That would definitely be you. What happened, girl? Like, what happened to you, man?
3: Oh my gosh. I did pre-workout last night before the gym.
2: Okay.
3: And I just could not fall asleep. So I
2: hate those, man.
3: Yeah. I took Benadryl. I took magnesium glycinate.
2: Right.
3: And I did like a Japanese sleeping chocolate. And I like separated them because one wasn't working. So I took another and then I took another one. And now I can barely keep my eyes open. So normally I sound like Chanel West Coast from Ridiculousness just laughing.
2: Yes, you do.
3: I am exhausted.
2: You look like you ran a marathon and a Spartan race in the same
3: day.
2: Yeah,
3: you know what? I did in my dreams.
2: Goodness. I hate that, man, when you go and like, take too much of the wrong thing and all of a sudden it's just like, yo.
3: Dude, man, I feel like it's like a sleep hangover. That's what it feels like. And I can't stop eating. I'm trying to eat to keep me awake right now. Like, if you look in the trash, yeah, I have so many wrappers in there right now.
2: Let's bring you guys in the studio, okay? Between every single break we take, she disappears.
3: And I'm eating.
2: She re-enters the studio eating something. So far, I've seen gushers go down. I seen you just came back in eating Oreo cookies.
3: Yes, I had some pretzels earlier. I have fruit roll up.
2: If you know, I would almost say that somebody has the munchies.
3: You know, yeah, it feels like that.
2: Yeah. We all know exactly what you're doing after this show.
3: I'm falling asleep.
2: You might not even make it home, but that's why we keep the futon in the other studio.
3: Dude, I'm thinking about going to 7-Eleven after this.
2: Get some more snacks.
3: I want a samosa, like something hot right now.
2: Dude, I don't know if you're tired. I think you got the munchies.
3: I don't know what I, whatever I eat, my sleeping chocolates.
0: Wake up. 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
1: Yo, this is like one of those songs. You know, you, honey, you guys go set up all the way over to Sandy's, the far left side, though, all the way away from the parking lot, yeah? At nighttime, you guys just hanging out, cruising them, enjoying the stars. You get your little picnic all set up, music playing. You figure you're not going nowhere for a couple hours, and then all of a sudden, she's like, honey, I gotta go shishi. Ay, so Slicko Jordy, my girl, Island 98.5. 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
1: Yes, good morning, everybody. Wake Up Crew, Big Core, Shay Shay. Woo! Greg's running down the hallways doing Bulgarian squats.
2: Building that booty.
1: He's trying to wake it up. Joining us on the phone right now, Joe Block. What is happening, my friend?
3: Hey, good morning. Good morning.
1: First of all, I got to say, Joe Block is a super cool name.
2: I know, that's super
3: cool. Yeah. Growing up, hearing all the meet Joe Black jokes, right, it was a lot.
1: They would give it to you, huh? Yeah. You are the program director of such an awesome thing, the Children's Miracle Network.
2: Wow.
1: Tell us about your guys' partnership with Tony Hyundai.
3: Yeah, so with Kapi'olani's Children's Miracle Network program, 100% of every dollar raised here, mm-hmm. when you see that yellow balloon, stays here, all stays local. Goes to Kapi'olani Medical Center. So we're so grateful. We have a partnership with Tony Hyundai, and they have been, you know, consistently fundraising for Kapi'olani, for our kids and families.
1: Which is awesome, by the way. There's an event that's going to be happening as well, right, coming up?
3: Yes, we're stoked. So this is the Drive Aloha, Drive Tony Hyundai fundraising luau. So coming up on July 2nd.
2: Wow. Oh, that's super close.
1: Right around the corner. Where is it going to be happening?
3: Yeah, so it'll be taking place at Ko'ula Luau. It's right there in Ko'olina by Lagoon 4.
1: Oh, that's that new luau experience we've been seeing on and talking about.
2: Yeah, that's really cool.
3: It is. And I have to say, I got to check it out. Great for the family. Awesome entertainment. Food was so good.
1: Did they drag you up there and make you dance Tahitian?
3: You know, I was able to avoid it this time, but you know, July 2nd, if you get some tickets, maybe I'll be up there.
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1: Awesome. Hey, Joe Black. Joe Black.
3: See?
1: See, I did it. He shouldn't have said it.
3: I know. Set myself up.
1: Man, Joe Black, thank you so much for joining us on the phone this morning, brother. Appreciate you.
3: Thank you all. Have a great day.
1: Have a good one. Aloha.
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0: I'm over here, Greg. Big call. You are good a morning, beat poet. And I didn't even know it, my friend. Didn't even know it.
1: Brah.
0: I'm over here, Greg, sitting in the chair. You're over there, Greg. Good morning.
2: I'm How here. Brother? Yes, All right. Yes, and I was here first. Anyway.
0: You know, old guys, they show up early, they get their coffee and all that, talking about war.
3: You know, I can remember when we was at the 34th parallel.
0: Yeah, yeah, yeah.
3: And now, ladies and gentlemen,
0: well, we introduce
3: the late Shay Shay.
0: The late Shay Shay is in the building.
4: Good morning.
2: I like how she just sneaks in. You know, look, it's she can't hear right now, but it's a very relaxed environment these days around in this studio. You know what I mean? Very relaxed. It's not contentious or whatever anymore.
0: Just but a bunch of friends hanging out.
2: That's right. You sneak in. You didn't have to sneak in.
0: She snuck in with the lights on, us sitting here, and she tried to quietly open the door and just creep.
2: Right. It was like,
0: see her.
4: Well, before like, maybe I would just wait out the door.
0: Nah. Would you do that? You hear us talking and you stand outside?
4: Come on, yeah. Good morning.
0: Good morning, dude. I come in and, like you were saying, Greg, you know, the old school, but you get in here super early, huh?
2: Yeah.
0: It's like, man, I'll walk in, turn the studio lights on, and Greg will be sitting there, like, sipping his coffee.
2: just sitting there in the dark, like, bah, where your modesty? I had a neighbor that was like that. He had, like, he was a Portuguese guy.
0: He
2: would wear, like, Dickies work pants, and he cuffed the bottom, and he had slippers with socks. Yeah, and toe ring sandals sometimes, the black socks.
0: Right.
2: But he had one lazy eye that would, like, drift.
0: He had the kind, the drift eye.
2: Yeah, and he would always, like, you know, he always help out my mom and dad, whatnot. Yeah. But he would come to the front door, and he had the cigarette and the greasy hair with the squig in the front, like Superman.
0: Right.
2: Portuguese guy, Mr. Mendonca, and he'd be like, hey, will you modesty?
0: The old school cuss. I love them.
2: And he would pronounce the F word with a W. Like, you know, he had this, like, some kind of weird speech impediment. Hey, you walk off.
0: And it had nothing to do with the cigarette with the three inch.
2: Nothing to do. He's like, hey, you walk off. What you working on the car? Just give him one tune up. All right, you know what? You should go buy the Spock blog. Go buy the walking Spock blog. Bring him a house. When you give me one, just give me one, one Copac Ole and one cotton Paul Malls.
0: Paul Malls, huh?
2: Oh,
0: bro,
2: my
0: they
2: gosh.
0: Did it different back then, man.
2: They did.
0: I remember, like, some of these guys, you know, even when the mechanics, they'd be working on the cars.
2: Yep.
0: And then, like, I remember this one guy, Bergs, he didn't have this freezer plug. First of all, I didn't even know that cars had freezer plugs because we don't live in cold environments.
2: You know, it's 78 degrees, you know, you're putting on your fleece already in Hawaii.
0: But it had this, I guess it's this plug that goes into the lower block of the engine, right?
2: Mm-hmm. Oh.
0: And whatever reason, it disintegrated or it wasn't there in his vehicle.
2: Right.
0: What did Brother Man do? But go outside, get him a piece of wood from the tree. Brother, yes, Greg, him, put him right up

0: Yeah, but you know what? Mm-hmm. This generation would have sat there and waited 5 months for the order come in on Amazon or Riley's or whatever. And that guy would be up and driving in 10 minutes.
1: Rock Auto. I just waiting for my Rock Auto. And then it's, if it's a nice car, you know, somebody would walk by the house. Hey, the car runner, for sale. Ah, brother, it's not for sale, buddy. It was for sale. I know what I get. Yeah, but the bugger no run. I just need one freeze plug.
0: Yeah, you on block wood, I'm gonna show you.
1: Yeah.
0: Which got me thinking, man, because the other day somebody called in and they were like, hey, like, no, how you know the terminology icebox? Because it was way before your time, man, icebox, and before. And then he went on to tell the whole story of the,
1: sure,
0: the icebox. Which got me thinking, man, what other things were done in the 60s that people would have no idea about or not even have the experience in this day and age.
1: Right.
0: So it just got, it got the brain tinking a little bit, you know, because it was a much calmer time, more mellow, more like intimate, more personal kind of time period there, man.
1: Yep.
0: And instant connection was definitely not available back in the 60s, bro.
1: Wasn't. But, you know, the thing is, everybody knew their neighbor, everybody, and respectfully knew each other's. I mean, always had one, like, busybody on the friggin' block. But everybody knew each other. If you got out of line at school, your teacher broke your ass.
0: Yeah.
1: All the aunties down the blocks broke your ass until your mom and dad got home, and then they broke your ass, bro.
0: Now, I am nowhere near from the 60s, but, you know, you get the 80s baby like that. We still had the residuals. We had the residuals from those days.
1: Well, like, okay, so I can remember, because I was raised in that era.
0: Uh-huh.
1: And I think when it got to the 80s, we were just coming off the Vietnam War era and Watergate and all that. And then when the 90s started, we were coming off the cocaine Miami Vice induced cartel kind of action. You know what I mean? So it's a trip. It's a trip, man.
0: I'm a product of that. Dude, it was just different, man. I mean, I remember, this is an absolute true story. So, you know, because I wasn't entirely raised up by my parents. Yeah, they was kind of doing their own thing, running the streets, a little bit druggies here and there, whatever.
1: Sure, sure.
0: So, of course, they didn't want their newborn baby with them all the time, right? So,
1: it's like
0: drop them off at the mom's house or something like that.
1: Yeah, you know, I love the kid, but, you know, I'm going out tonight. I cannot have him making Ralph on top of my drip, bro.
0: Yeah, I got to go score. That's why, huh? So, man, my parents would literally pull up to my grandmother's house and knock on the door, and nobody would answer because they know they would see them already, right? So nobody would answer the phone.
1: Then they hide it like you guys was JWs, bro, standing at the
0: door. Yeah. So, he'd be knocking on the front door, and nobody would come to the door. And I kid you not, bro, my auntie tells me this story all the time. She goes, yeah, you know what your father did? He didn't leave you on the door. And I'm like, what you mean? He's like, he left you on a porch. He didn't get in a car, and he didn't drive away.
1: Bro, that's a trip. That's a trip, man.
0: I was like, man, that's why we born different, bro.
1: It was a different time period.
0: That's right. Did they?
1: You know, you sent me the video the other day of when black and white TV went to color TV.
0: Yeah,
1: I was around when that happened. I'm not bragging, but I can remember my grandparents who raised us kids, because my mom at the time was a single mom. But I can remember we had a color TV. It went from the black and white set.
0: Right.
1: And then just all of a sudden one day my grandpa brought home a color TV. It was the most amazing thing you ever saw, bro.
0: I was going to say, and it wasn't like it updated or anything. You actually had to go and buy the damn
1: TV. Yeah, you had to go buy the TV, bro.
0: Goodness, man.
1: I'm telling you, man.
2: What a time. I think of floppy disks, too.
0: Oh, yeah. I was
2: going into CDs.
0: The first Macintosh computer we had.
1: Yes.
0: The Apple Macintosh. And you had to go. It wasn't like you turn the thing on and it goes, hi, welcome, and blah, blah, blah.
1: You had
0: to punch in HTML codes to boot the thing up.
1: Yes.
2: Really?
1: Yes. Yeah, it was not easy.
0: Bro. I was playing the Doom game on there, bro. I don't know if anybody out there remember Doom. Man, oh what a gosh. Time to be alive, A. Shay.
3: It was a blast.
0: You know, so the TVs, they only had, like, what, 13 stations on them or something like that? It was the turn dial?
1: Yeah. Well, yeah. Had one, there was one VHF channel in Hawaii, and then had channel 2, 4, and 9. And 13 was the Japanese station.
0: Okay.
2: Wow. Bruh.
1: Yeah.
0: So it was.
1: So I learned to speak Japanese. I watched Kikaido all day.
0: Yeah, so it was like this. It was like a butt like this, Shay, right? Like this bell. Yeah. And then you'd have to get up to the TV. No remote control, that's why. And you go over there.
2: I remember this.
0: And you have to spin it, right? And if you miss your channel, then you have to keep spinning around again until you found them, man.
1: Yeah.
0: So that's my nickname in the house, bro. Channel changer.
1: That's right. That's right. Remote.
0: Yeah. Hey, boy. Go change the channel. Channel changer.
1: I can remember my grandma.
4: Hi, Goryo. Where's the one for change the channel?
1: What, the remote?
4: No, the pliers.
0: Oh, the pliers too, and you lost the button. Bro, huh?
1: Oh, man.
0: Yeah, different times from the 60s until now.
1: That's right. That's right.
0: I'm sure there's gotta some other things we can think of, man. They gotta sure. Yeah, there's some other stuff, bro. Oh, for yeah. Sure.
1: Hey, if you got stuff, 808-296-9850. Call us, bro. Let's reminisce today.
0: Yeah, man. Come on. Taking it light and easy. What was happening back in the 60s that you don't see today? Things that were different.
1: 60s, 70s, 80s for some of us.
0: Yeah, that's true, I mean? Man. There's a whole time period there we can catch, yeah? Meanwhile, she's over here like, I'm just here for the ride.
2: Yeah, I'm like, I've heard stories.
1: Ah. Okay, yeah, that's cool, man.
2: Like the refrigerators, like the quality of refrigerators and like
0: way better.
2: Kitchen appliances.
1: Oh, yeah. Yeah. But you know what? Crazy. Honestly, though, refrigerators lasted longer then.
0: Oh, yeah.
1: At that time, yeah.
2: Oh, yeah. That's why they make it break more often. Yeah. So you buy it more often.
0: I think everything was built better back then than it is now, bro.
1: Yeah. Bro, I tell you what, bro. Even kids, you could bust them up, make them go do yard work, whatever. No complaints. Just get out there, Rick Leaves, okay?
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0: See the Oreo right there. Yeah.
1: Wait. That's on Chi-Chi? No. That's one guy with an eye patch.
0: Shay, the struggle was real like that. It was, man.
2: That's crazy.
0: You couldn't just go and type something in your phone and enjoy whatever you want. You could see some weird stuff out there. Back then, it was whatever you could see.
2: Yeah, I'm imagining what it was like when the internet came out. Well, because I was a kid, but imagine, like, I'm trying to imagine being an adult and seeing that all happen and, like, watching the television change color and seeing the beginning of the internet.
0: Oh, we lived through it all, man. One thing I could tell you, this generation would not survive if they got put back in those days without GPS.
1: I don't kid you, bro.
2: Oh, my gosh.
0: GPS. The first time I went to Vegas, I think I had a BlackBerry phone. Remember the BlackBerries?
1: Right.
0: I had one of those. And that was the second time. That was the second time I went to Vegas. Because the first time we only had the road maps. And
1: oh, jeez.
0: My kids still ask me once in a while when we're driving at nighttime, like, the light that kind of illuminates above your stick shift.
1: Right. It's the map light.
0: Yeah, they're like, Dad, what is that light up there? What is that light? I'm like, it's a map light. They're like, what do you mean? I'm like, well, before you used to have to open your maps in the car, and then that way you can read the maps at nighttime.
1: Yep.
0: Didn't know that, huh?
2: That's crazy.
0: Where is that light always on over there?
2: I'm trying to think of where the light is.
0: So when you're in your car at night next time, just look up right above the center console, and you'll see a little illuminating light.
2: Oh, okay.
1: Bruh. I remember working as a beat cop in Wahiawa, in District 2, and then we didn't have GPS. We had Brian's sectional maps, and it was a map book, they send you to a street, sucking Brian. Anyway, you open up the map book and had all the streets.
0: Oh, yeah.
1: The name of the street, and you look at the street, and it says, like, E7. So you go, E7, okay, it's there. And I can remember, bro, I had such a hard time with map reading. I would beg dispatch, Central, can you give me a landmark, you know? And some of the addresses on the North Shore at that time was you know, the big tree by Kane Hall Road 10. Bruh, what's boss?
0: Pretty much how locals used to give directions, right? Say, hey, how do you find my place? Where your house there? Oh, right. By you.

0: pick one left, and that's how they give directions.
1: The second mango tree on the right.
0: Yeah.
2: And you could always tell the Portuguese because they would go like, you know what? Just look for the toilet paper on the clothesline.
0: Oh man, the good old days though.
2: Oh yeah.
0: You ever had to use a road map, Shay?
1: No, but I've had to use, like, I guess not a roadmap, but using the computer to look for stuff and printing it out right. from the computer.
2: Right. MapQuest.
1: Yeah, taking the MapQuest with me. But, you know, you make one wrong turn, then you don't know where to fix yourself. There's no recalculating on your printed sheet.
0: Right, because it's out already, man. I navigated my way around Vegas the second time up there, or the first time up there with a roadmap. And then the second time was with the BlackBerry. But, bro, more better just use the roadmap because the thing was so slow. It was like just a time when like that kind of stuff was even coming around. It wasn't even worth it.
1: Yeah, I remember trying to navigate the city bus with like the computer, trying to time it. And then going to the stop and then trying to figure out what stop is the actual stop that you're watching, like the time. That was tough.
0: Bruh. Different times.
2: Rand McNally Road Atlas. That's what you got when you went mainland, bruh. The Rand McNally Road Atlas or the Rand McNally maps that they would sell in like the 7-Eleven or in Stuckey's or, you know, Circle K or whatever. And it was like $1.50. You know what I mean? But man, that thing would take you all. I mean, if you knew how to read a map, which I did not, bruh, you would never get lost. My dad, man, we went on a cross country trip.
1: If you're gonna have
2: but my dad would just open a map. Okay, we need to go here, and he'd get us there. I'm like, bro, this is incredible. Learned this in the military when we marched on Kansong.
1: Yeah, like what? Yeah, I feel like if you were like a Boy Scout or in the military, you were good with that stuff.
2: That's true.
0: Different times for sure, man. You know what? There was just so much different memories, man, from back then. But I loved it, though. It was great growing up in that time.
3: Let's get the day started right.
4: Wake up crew. It's the Wake Up Crew on Island

0: Struggles, cuz, as we call them, eh?
1: Straight.
0: Another one, Greg, you probably remember this. The rules on the airlines when you would fly, there was almost no rules.
1: Yeah.
0: You could roll. You could smoke cigarettes on an airplane before.
2: Oh, I remember. Yes. They showed those in movies. Yes.
0: Yeah, you could actually light up a stogie. And, you know, I thought this went away before my time of flying, but for some reason, I remember it on the flights inner island. Mm-hmm. Guys would be lighting up stogies over here. You know, you get off reeking like ciggies. Yeah. And, you know, I used to fly by myself back and forth to go, like, see my mom and stuff, man. And then they would give they'd give you, like, a handler. Like, one of the, you know, nice flight attendants would come and grab you at the gate. And then they'd walk you in there and sit you on a chair. And it was usually right by the cockpit. And they would give you a tour. True. They would bring you in the cockpit and meet the captain and all of this kind of stuff so you can see all the action going on inside there. Meanwhile, you get a couple unks in the back, lighting up the stogies, drinking beer on the plane.
1: They all get their knives and their gun on them. Nobody went search that. They never had metal detector, nothing.
0: Yeah, man. It was a different
1: time. What a country.
0: I know.
1: Bruh, we live in, you think about it. What a great, we live in such a great country because, you know, I'm old enough now where I can remember all the freedoms we used to have.
2: Right. I think about how easy it was to get away with crime.
0: Oh, that too, man.
1: Well, yeah.
0: The things that I will never tell you we did, I tell you.
1: I don't kid you.
0: Bruh, Maryland, just in case, you know, somebody's like, but that was you? That was you that did that? You the one went over there, right? All that stuff on the school walls during the weekend. you went right down on Miss Watson's door.
1: Bruh.
0: Oh, man, I'm telling you, we got away with murder back then.
1: We did, and sometimes you never. It was like, we had a guy that used to work with us. He's a tattoo artist now, great artist. But he was sitting at the bus stop or something. He was catching the bus to work. He just took out his Sharpie, kind of innocently. He just started kind of doodling on the bus stop bench. I got arrested, bro, for graffiti.
0: Wow. How did you get caught for that?
1: What a trip, man.
0: Unreal, man.
1: I don't know, bro.
0: My auntie just texted because we were talking about the roadmaps, huh? And she was like, have you ever tried to fold a roadmap up?
1: Oh, God, I hate it.
2: Because they're
1: that.
2: Big, right?
0: Yeah,
2: they're
0: big, man.
2: They fold into, like, the smallest rectangles.
0: I mean, let's say you go to a place like Vegas and you get a roadmap, right? It's pretty much, it's probably broken down into, like, four parts of the entire state.
1: Yeah.
0: Right? So, there's a lot of stuff to look at there, right?
2: Oh, you know what I was just thinking of? Today's kids, I don't even think know the word atlas.
0: No, they probably don't.
1: They don't.
2: There's probably words that are like just like not discontinued, but like they don't really know, you know?
0: No, you're right. Yeah, discontinued.
1: Yeah, there's probably words that they don't understand. Yeah. Like, I don't know, respect.
2: They don't know respect, but they definitely know audacity.
0: Yeah. Another one.
1: They do. They do, yeah.
0: Oh, you don't see this no more. Door-to-door salesmen.
1: Yeah, well.
0: Right.
2: Do you remember Jeff broke her heart? And you had to go door to door asking for donations.
0: Yes, right.
2: And that was sketchy. Like, I went to some sketchy houses to knock on doors.
0: Yeah, I had to go sell all those stupid chocolate almonds for school so I could get one of those trolls.
2: Yeah, those are the best.
0: What are those stupid trolls they used to give you for
2: it was a troll?
1: Us guys was chili ticket, bro. Us guys was
2: Zippy's
1: chili ticket.
2: The Zippy's chili ticket. And the Portuguese sausage.
0: Yes.
1: Yes.
0: See, you guys had some good stuff, bro. They had us slinging that stupid almond-covered chocolate, bro. And at the end of it, all you won was like some fuzzy little troll. It was ridiculous. Yep. Either 98.5, good morning. You're on the air. What's happening?
3: What's up, gang?
0: Oh,
3: hey. I remember those cars. Remember that thing? You remember that? So I remember me and my wife, we go get... When we first got that first GPS, because you want it to be cool and you go mainland.
0: Right.
3: You don't need to worry about the kind of road maps and all that. It was like super big. You plug them into the ashtray of the car. And then everybody's like, what is that? I'm like, cuz, that's my GPS, cuz. I don't need the map. You know what I mean?
0: I remember that. It was big.
3: You get your phone. You don't even use that. Yep. You know?
1: Garmin.
3: Garmin, yes. It's not the same. Like, I tell my son, bro, you guys so spoiled and lucky, my young, and I tell him, because back in the day, when I wanted to go someplace, cousin, you better make sure you had in your pedal bike tires, because you was pedal biking or you was walking.
1: Yup.
3: No, yep. Oh, take me here. Oh, I like use the truck, yeah?
0: Yeah, dude, my daughter, like, she will miss work if I cannot drop her off to work.
2: Oh.
0: She won't try and catch the bus. Bro. Like, she won't, none of that, man. She's like, if you can't drop, well, how
2: man,
0: am I going to get to work
2: then?
0: Man,
2: they have it so easy.
0: Yeah. You know? How am I going to get to work?
3: Wow, we was just talking about that the other day at the beach, on that surf. One of my good friends from childhood, kind of, tell my son, hey, this Uncle Tosh here, you know. It's like, we used to surf with each other back in the day. And he's like, cuz, you remember back in the day? At Julio Alba, Riva, and all that, we used to swim in that thing. He go, and that's why we never did get sick. I said, yeah, nowadays, you look at all the kids nowadays, everybody's sick. I go, us guys, those dirty kids, you know what I mean? Every outside, that's why we was immune to everything, generation, you know what I mean?
0: You know, we would jump in rivers and swim in places that now are completely labeled, stay out. You know,
1: biohazard,
0: leptospirosis.
2: We didn't know what lepto was back then.
0: Say, bye. I get them in my ear. We'd be over there in the park gargling the water.
1: I don't kid you. Waikele River, bro.
3: Waikele River. Days, big rainy days. Hakima Road. Everybody staying on mud water. You know, you don't see none of that.
0: None of that, man. You know
1: what? When you used to take your boogie board after big rain down Hakima Roadside, and guys would be like, sandboarding on the side of the road.
0: Bro, that was the days.
3: You remember that one, Greg? One of those had that. Remember that 30 something days of rain?
1: Yeah.
3: My friend was pulling us. My friend's dad was pulling us with his Chevy through the back roads, cause I was surfing them with my boogie board.
2: Oh, that's fun.
1: And that's awesome.
3: Camera crew ain't catch us, and I was ripping them, cause. And then I went to school the next day. Everybody's like, oh, I saw you on the news, that surfing. I was like, you saw me ripping. You know what I mean?
0: Oh my gosh,
1: those are days, bro.
0: Jerry, you probably turned famous because of that one video, you know? Because nobody had a bunch of content to consume, bro.
2: No, that's what I was thinking. Like, back then, since there was no social media, we would try to do our best to get into, like, the camera scene when they were just filming naturally with it.
0: Running the back and wave, la da da. You get, saw me, or what?
2: No, I used to do that sports. Uh-huh. On OC16, I'd run to where the camera was just to say hi, and that was before social media.
0: Man, what a great time to be alive.
1: That was my plan, bro. If I ever ran for, like, public office, I was thinking, you know what, every time there's a murder or something, get cameras, I would just kind of sneak, and then when they start filming, I would just walk by with the sign, vote for Hamill.
3: Well, I feel like guys nowadays, they're like, oh, God, go film me, there's evidence, you know. Like,
0: yeah. Oh, no, I know, man. You know, phones in the bags when you come to my house, bro.
2: I'm trying to imagine, like, going to a concert with no phones.
0: You know what you did?
2: That was
0: you
2: the time.
0: You enjoyed the concert.
2: No, and, like, going clubbing, like, you could really be in the moment.
0: Yeah, so we did. We was in the moment, man. I love seeing footage from some of those old concerts where not one phone is out and everybody's just consuming enjoying it, man. Good old
1: days. That's true. Right on, bro. Right on.
0: Jerry, right on, my brother. Hey, you have a beautiful, blessed up
3: day,
0: partner.
3: Yes, you guys have a blessed on that gang.
0: You too. All
3: right, gang. Brother.
0: But yeah, man, those door-to-door salesmen, they used to come around before. And they would roll up with everything, man. You had the online. Did you have the online shopping thing where you watch the TV and you can call in and order the stuff?
1: QVC or HLN or whatever. Yeah.
0: But they would show up to your house with vacuum cleaners, the Kirby salesman.
2: The Kirby. Do you remember the knives?
0: Oh, bro, the knife demos. And the hardest thing was
2: the candles.
0: We were polite people, so it's like you would talk to these guys and entertain them. Mm-hmm. And next thing you know, they say inside your house vacuuming your living room.
2: Next thing you know, we spent $1,200 on a vacuum. This is before the shark.
0: Was it the rainbow vacuum
2: that you had to fill up with water? The rainbow or the Kirby, one of those two.
1: Rainbow
0: vacuum. Remember that whatever. You had to fill up with water. And then, if you forgot the water inside there, it would sit for a couple weeks. But, bugger was
1: stripping. Bugger stank.
0: The good old days, gang. I would love to go back in time for like a good old solid week and just enjoy. Notice I never say a month.
1: I don't know if I would want to, but whatever.
2: Yeah. I think if I could go back in time, I would go to like tourist areas.
4: Okay.
2: Like 20 years ago. Like take me to Egypt 20 years ago. Take me to like Rome 20 years ago, because it wasn't like as popular as it is now. There isn't as many things that are open now as there was back then.
4: Sure.
2: You know, like the Trevi Fountain, I think is in Greece or Rome. It has, it's all gated up now.
4: Right.
0: You can actually get a lot closer to these things because they weren't tourist destinations back then.
2: I would experience life in that way.
0: You know what? Here's one right here again. Just remember this, man. You know how now they keep everybody away from the lava and the volcano going on up there in Big Island?
2: Oh, yeah.
0: Back in the day when I was a kid, that nobody was over there patrolling that stuff.
2: No, used to be able to just hike to it.
0: I could walk right up on the lava rocks, and we would go all the way over there, and we'd literally look inside the vents, and the thing would burn your eyeballs.
4: Yep.
0: Because we'd be all that sulfur.
2: Yeah. So what, is there gates now? Is it gated up?
0: Oh, yeah, you can't even get close to that kind of stuff.
2: Really?
0: But we used to go get sticks, and we, you know, the slow magma. That was moving. Yeah. We'd go over there and we'd be poking sticks.
2: And then the stick catch
4: just
2: on
4: watching
2: fire.
4: A bugger burn.
0: Oh, man.
2: I didn't know you couldn't get close to it anymore.
0: Yeah, nowadays, no way, man. They won't let you anywhere near that stuff.
2: Oh.
0: When I was at Kalapana when I was a kid, and then the lava flow came in.
4: Yeah.
0: I remember we was playing outside, and my mom came and got me, and she was like, "Hey, guys, it's time to go." And I was like, "Why?" Like, the lava's right behind the house. And then the thing started coming in. So, of course, we run over there and we start poking a little bit. And then as we're walking down the street, our entire house is burning down. Well, it wasn't our house.
4: Wow.
0: I don't know whose house we were living in.
2: Yeah.
0: But whoever's house that was is burning down behind us. And we stay walking out. Me, my mom, my sister, and our dog.

0: 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Things are about to get charming.
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0: What's up, everybody? It's Shay Shay from the Waco Crew. That was 7 Cents and Fia with Cotton Candy. Right now, I got Past the Dutchie. 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

That was Morning Sun from Kanaka Faya and Brado Hoods. 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

Island 98.5. That was Wavy with Only You. I'm about to log off and pass it over to my brother Sage. My name is Shay Shay, and if you want to follow me, my Instagram is The Real Slim Shay D. That's C-H-E-Y-E-D. Right now I got Damien.

Yeah, yo, Hana, it is always a party over here on Island 985. That was House of Shem, right here on Hawaii's number one reggae station. It's your boy in the area, press and play on your favorite reggae tunes in this afternoon's Reggae Cafe. Happy Aloja Thursday, family, right here is Bob Marley and the Wailers. 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